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Oh, you threw it all away, 'cause you're the devil in disguise. 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
1: Shine bright like a diamond. 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

0: Landeswelle Thüringen.
1: All the rich kids are out of town. Me and my boys just getting wasted.